real. Just a cold. When you say my name, I feel home. Can touch your skin, but I feel your soul. It's love, just like you were told. Tell me how you feel. Just a cold. Missing one cold, so lame nose. Can touch, but know that you're so close. It's love, but just a roll.

0: Angleterre.
1: Albums still matter. Like books and black lives, albums still matter. Tonight,